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0: 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I reka.
2: Okay.
0: Said, you're like, where? I didn't even feel the presence of a tīwhiri.
2: Yeah, I need to try and backtrack. What did you say before you actually said kei tō ihu?
0: Aye.
2: That one when you referred to your own nose.
0: Yes. Koina.
1: Tō ihu rānei.
0: Yeah. Kia huri ki te kiwa kei tōku ihu tō.
1: Aye, aye, aye. We shall turn to our kiwaha.
0: Yeah. And it's
1: right as it is that.
2: Which is right there on your nose.
0: Yep.
2: Right there in front of your nose.
0: Koina hoki.
1: Ai, ai, ai.
0: Koina te tikanga o te kei tō ihu, ne? And I suppose ko te pūtake o te kiwaha nei, ko te whakamahinga o te ihu.
1: Ai, ai.
0: Me ona rā wekewekitanga, engari, ko te kei tō ihu, exactly what you said, right there in front of you.
2: Right in front of you like your nose.
3: Taupiri kūao, ko kai tō te he, te purupuru o te waka.
4: Te reo o tainui.

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4: amorangi
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3: Yeah. And it, you know what
4: and
3: I like?
4: Te hunga e whai ana, i nai nei thou, I think tētai pōhe ko tupu ake ko te kāhuiriki is the royal family.
5: Mm. Yeah.
4: And in our, but i tōna wā ko te kāhuiriki, te hunga, e manaaki ana e tautoko ana e whai ana, I te ariki, te kīngi, te kuini rānei.
3: So would you consider conclave, the conclave, he kāhuiariki in that context?
4: Yeah.
3: That's what.
4: Yeah, tika tāu.
5: What about all of, like, you know, going back to the kīngitanga, what about all of the ruruhi, or the kaumātua that go around on
4: kahuyariki.
5: The bus?
3: Kāhuiariki.
5: Are they the kāhuiariki?
3: Yeah. Yeah. Te hikuroi.
4: Traditionally, yeah, te hikuroi nāinei.
3: Yeah.
4: Wow. Well, oh.
3: That's what, that, sorry, that's what I...
4: That's cool.
3: To it. Yeah.
4: But, I tōna wā, ko te kāwiriki, nā, kia hoki ake te karakia, mai e te tupua, mai e te tawhio, mai e te kāwi o ngāriki.
5: Yeah.
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3: Ngā atua.
4: E, ana, he atua he tangata. E te mehe tangata te atua. Heke mai tātou e ngā atua.
3: Yeah.
4: But we still men. E mō
3: men. Yeah. I also like the tapu that's observed with, so, ka kōrero mō ngā ariki o mua.
4: Mm.
3: You know, kā re ngā rekere ko te ariki e pāki te whenua o
4: yeah.
3: Iwi ki anō. Me tō rātou atata, eh?
4: Yeah.
3: So the shadow was tapu as well.
5: Ah, yeah.
3: So ka tō hipa...
4: So te tātai o hape,
3: yeah.
4: Heke mai a hei tapu nui.
3: Mm.
4: Ana, hei tapu nui, perarawa tana tapu, ka hei e tei.
3: Ah, yeah.
4: E, oh, so tapu.
3: Yeah.
4: Ka raru tana tei, nā kapu manua whiti, te ope, because he's shadowing on everything, oh, you can't eat the food.
5: Oh, wow.
4: Takahi tērā i te tapu o te ariki.
5: Yeah.
4: O hape, o hai. So ka tono a kapu kia hoki a hei tapu nui. 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
3: Ah, oh, yeah.
4: And he said, sometimes, now that whakatau ki, o whakatau āki, skwera te kōrero a kapu, ka mana whiti, and anei anō tētai, you know, we've talked about mō tētai how they were spread, widespread, and we get a bit clingy with our pepeha,
3: yeah.
4: And whakatau ki, oh, that's from whanga nui, so ni whanga, nā, nā, nā. 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
3: Yeah.
4: Pera o te rongonui o ngā haraka ke o reira, ka horapa.
3: Yeah.
4: And these things, they spread. Hey.
5: Yeah.
4: And they know, oh, because ka rere ngā kōrero, ka yeah. Mohio ki ngā tātai ariki.
3: Yeah.
4: And that became a whakatauki for when one's got to leave an agreement, but you both leave on good terms and for the benefit of what comes after. Of the separation of a group.
3: He whatinga he ano?
4: He whatinga o pe pai a mōkau.
3: O pe pai a mōkau?
4: Yeah, yeah.
3: Ah, yeah. Yeah, cool. Yeah.
4: Well, because hei tapu nui was the ariki, well, all the, you know, a lot of good fighting men went with him.
3: Yeah.
4: So there, you know, kapu manua whiti was left with the smaller group.
3: Yeah, yeah, yeah.
4: Hey.
3: Yeah, pai tērā.
4: Yeah, so that was a big sacrifice. You don't let your ariki go with, you know, most of the war party went with them to protect them.
5: Yeah.
3: Yeah.
4: You know? And, te mutengi ho ka toa kapuna whiti.
3: Mm-hmm.
4: Yeah. Ka puta te kōrō he tina mōtai. Yeah.
3: Tina mōtai haere atu ana i hā kere.
4: Now, just quickly, again, koutou e pātai ana, ākua nei pia e hi ana koutou ki te, ka tai au tēnei kōrero, te whakatakotu i te me, te tētai au aku, taringa huruhuru, whakaruru hau, pauako, e whia nā wākua rongo au te tākiri atana wepu, i runga i te aroa, Papa Timoti. And he was telling, not just me, us, how they had a hui e Waikare Moana ki te tohu i te arikitanga ki roto i a Tūhoe. Ka tau ki runga ki a te whare huia.
5: Really?
4: I tana I tana tupuna i a Tamarau. E kare a papa i Pirangi. Yep. So, never went anywhere. That was it.
5: Wow.
4: That's well, right?
3: That's well, right. Because it makes me think, like, koe ngā eriki o tōkua kiwi.
5: Yeah, well, that's why I want to know. Like,
3: I do have an idea of who might be, but I think it's easiest to say kupe was an ariki.
4: Yeah.
3: Ko kupe ariki. Ko nuku tawhiti, e tahi mea na ko rahiri i riro ia e te arikitanga o taua. Yeah. Aha, ko he taina ia.
4: Yes, that's
3: right. That's another. Ko tangoro whakamana mana.
4: Ana.
3: So, yeah, and it makes you think of where it goes from there, because you had Uenuku kuare, you had Uenuku, and then you had Kaharau.
4: Kaharau.
3: But Kaharau was given the rites,
4: yes,
3: ritual. And that's where karaka whati comes from, because he whati te karaka ki runga ia, manawa, yeah. Kaharau manawa kotiti.
4: Yeah.
3: But then it makes you think, oh, where did it go? Why did it go? Where what happened?
5: Mm.
3: And he whakaro oku te wā i me meha haere te aronga ki te arikitanga i roto i oku a kiwi.
4: Yeah.
3: But yeah, and then be others saying, oh, it's time to revitalize it, and it's like, well, how?
4: We dare you, it's your next wānanga, bring it up, and then you have a wānanga about it. E te iwi, why can't we talk about that?
3: Yeah.
4: Ko e pāma mai.
3: Yeah.
4: And I think some are afraid to, and you know what? It's not about, well, maybe it is, but it's a question of whanaungatanga. And any good can come out of it. I think it's not about, for me, if I was there, well, we're not going to talk about it, we won't.
3: Yeah.
4: But I think if iwi did, it'll give you an idea.
3: Yeah.
4: And some things will come back.
3: Yeah, like, yeah, kaua, like, e whakatū ana i tō whare mo te aha, ke whakataitei?
4: Yes.
3: Ke aha rānei?
4: Yes.
3: Because, like, te whakaro, mohanau, Papa Hone Sadler talking about, e ne ngā ariki, ko rewa, ko moka, ko hongi, ko ayake. And I was like, true that, they were ariki, or revered in that way, amongst their own, but how come, yeah, where did it go? But I know, and I'm just thinking of this now, I think I ora tonu tētahi era rārangi e roto i a Matire. So what makes it an ariki? Because mena ka heke tātou,
4: you know, ariki.
3: Ngā ariki katoa.
4: O te hoki au ki tā kui ki ai, rules of engagement.
3: Yeah.
4: Eh? Ana, rules of engagement tikanga.
3: Mm.
4: Nā, heahana tikanga i oti ai roto i te hapū, iwi rānei, hui hui ngō ngā hapū,
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4: engari me noho tēri ki tanga ki reira.
3: Ki reira, yeah, ai.
4: Nā te mutingiho, ei,
3: yeah,
4: i etahi, te mutingiho, i ona wā, harai te mea selection, engari ai selection,
3: ai.
4: Harai te mea atahui.
3: Yeah.
4: Ei.
3: 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Well, pēnā i te kōrua mo te kingitanga.
4: Yeah.
5: Yeah.
3: And just one more thought is, imagine tono coming to you, you're an ariki, and you actually, well, not relinquish, but you give your hand to that other whare. So, but it's cool. I think te painga ki au, me kōrero. Me kōrero ine kaupapa. Like, I think we're getting selective about being Māori e homa.
4: Yes.
3: I just want to put that out there.
4: Yeah,
3: selective.
4: Put it out there.
3: Selective to
4: put him up.
3: A t-shirt, something cool to sell.
4: Yeah.
3: But I think kia Māori, tētahi whāinga mō tātou, is to accept every bit of crumb.
4: That's right.
3: As well as the leaf.

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1: Taringa, he mea tuku nā te wānanga o Aotearoa. A, nā te māngai pāho me irirangi te motu I tautoko. 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
2: Tainui Live.
3: Raupatu, he whenua, he wai, he tangata. Raupatu, the land, the water, the people.
4: In 1926, a royal commission was appointed called the Sim Commission, chaired by Supreme Court Judge William Sim, to consider the confiscations under the New Zealand Settlement Act 1863. The Sim Commission's findings and recommendations was that the compensation be granted pursuant to the Waikato Maniapoto Māori Claims Settlement Act Trust Fund for an annual payment be given to the Tainui Board Trust Fund and the Tainui Māori Trust Board to administer those funds for the benefit of Māori and the Waikato whose lands had been confiscated.
3: Kia tupu, kia hua, kia puawai, to grow, to prosper, to flourish.
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3: Patu. He whenua, he wai, he tangata. Raupatu, the land, the water, the people.
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0: So things where the instances, like as if serves you right.
1: Yep. 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
1: And yep. I've come to learn e koe. E koe, e koe.
0: Yeah, I never heard enge until I came to these regions. Yeah,
1: yes. So, And then you felt really lucky.
0: Yeah, and I was like, enge, enge.
2: Raupatu, he whenua, he wai, he tangata. Raupatu, the land, the water, the people.
3: No muri mai te whakaeke a ngā ope hoia i te rohe o Waikato ki te tonga o te awa o Manga Tāwhiri, tataana ki te kotahi irakati rua miriona eka o ngā whenua hurino i te rohe o Waikato i murua e te krauna, i raro i te ture whakanoho noho whenua o New Tirini, kotahi mano warurau ono te kaumātoru. 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
0: 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Someone could be talking about something and saying, wow, such and such is going on, but this has happened, and therein lies the problem. Therein lies the problem. 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
2: Therein lies the problem. So I've got the marae sorted.
0: Yeah.
2: We don't have any chefs.
0: Yeah. 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
3: Nau mai whakatau mai ki a taringa. 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
4: Can I rewind back a bit for you to jog my whare pūmahara? Because it's been a while since I've revisited Ngā Kōrero Tukuiho Pāua and tēnā rā wā tukui. Did he ever fall out with Mahuta?
5: Not in the story that I know. He actually had a fallout with his wife.
4: Okay. So him and Mahuta were all good?
5: Yeah.
4: So you heard the Aorangatiri do the whakapapa and yep. You heard him say, ko paere tahuri, ko pāua ko Mahuta. Nā, ko te tupuna tēnei o Ngāti Mahuta, taihua kōrero te Ngāti Mahuta. But to say you all know, so I'm putting you in context with the whakapapa, eh?
5: Yeah.
4: Because you get lost in the names, and you know, there's all these touchstones.
5: Yep.
4: You know, doing a ingoa, he kōrero anō, he waiata anō, eh?
5: So they're kōia Mahuta ki a pāua?
4: He tuakana.
5: He tuakana. Yeah.
4: And they lived across the river from each other.
5: Yeah. Mahara nei. Because there's also another part too. You've got to make acknowledgement. Te upata. Te upata pā. I think the highway's built through it now.
4: Right,
5: you'll see those four pillars. I think they're waka that's facing upwards. So that's,
6: to my knowledge. On the other side of Taupiri?
5: Yeah. When you drive through that, the back of Taupiri, through the new highway that they built. Yeah. To my knowledge.
4: Te upata.
6: Te upata.
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4: Kia ora.
5: Nā rātou ene kōrero I whānau mai. So.
4: Yeah.
6: Mm. But there's like all these other iwi groups also in those areas too. How does it work?
5: Strategic relationships.
7: Yep. Like,
5: ara, koe ra mate moitāne me te wahine, you know, those, you gotta, even that's how I kind of see with pāua and tukutuku. You know, it's creating those because, you know, Ngāti Pāua, we've got Pare Hauraki, Pare Waikato, and it's to create those stronger bonds too between Pare Waikato and Pare Hauraki, who, you know, Te Ure Tārua, Pāua and Mahuta, connecting those two lines. And of course, we also got Mahuta too that, you know, comes from, Marituahu. Marituahu's connection to Pare Waikato through Mihi Rāwhiti or Whaia Tapoko, which is his mother, and Hotunui, and those connections of Pare Waikato, him coming into Pare Hauraki. And then, you know, a couple of generations down, now he's creating a stronger bond between the two iwi.
7: Yeah, boy.
5: So it's the same over in Te Hoi o Tainui hoki, trying to create those stronger bonds between different iwis. But it's trying to remember them now, in the now.
6: Yeah.
7: Kei hea Te Hoi o Tainui?
5: Kei Tamaki Makaurau.
7: Yeah. Kona te ingo te wahi.
5: Well, kia aku nei mōhio. Koera te tahi o ngā wahi around Manukau Harbour and how the waka crossed.
7: Otiro.
5: Ai. 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
7: Yeah.
5: Hikoi i awa whenua. So.
7: Ko taua whenua ra ko te mea whaitira ai ko o Tāhuhu.
5: Ai. 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
5: Ai.
7: Yeah. Te wai whakawhiti ai. He nui ngā honunga.
5: Well, hoki mō Ngāti Pāua, so you got from his first whānau, but, you know, you got Kaura Weherua who slept with Wainganui. Wainganui being those whakapapa of Ihi Ngārangi.
7: Yeah.
5: And that's where my partner's from, so I can speak about that, my partner too. So, Imoia Ngāti Pāua, ya Ngāti Pāua, so she comes from the first whānau and the second whānau, I didn't know that during the time.
6: There you go, creating some thoroughbreds.
5: So when I went to her marae over in Waimakariri, over there in Kimiriti. In Cambridge Waimakariri Marae, and one of their whare is called Kaura, and the other one's Wanganui, and when we found those connections, I was like, is that the same Kaura? And actually, I've got to give them to my brother-in-law, was the one that asked my partner's koro, and tana ki mai, ko Kaura wehe reo tira e moi a Wanganui, and those are the connections to Ngāti Hauwei through Te Hingārangi, ngā whakapapa o Wanganui. So there's also part of Ngāti Pāua too, that's different other areas of Waikato.
7: Yep. Quite a spread.

0: party. Taringa, he mea tuku nā te wānanga o Aotearoa. Ā, nā te māngai pāho me irirangi te motu I tautoko. 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
2: Raupatu, he whenua, he wai, he tangata. Raupatu, the land, the water, the people.
3: Tumate Mahuta was the third son of King Mahuta. On several occasions, he represented his eldest brother, King Te Rata. When King Te Rata died in 1933, his nephew Koroki became the fifth Māori king, and Tumate was one of his nephew's close advisors and guardian. Around that time, Tumate was the leader of a rangatahi group founded by Pei Te Hurenui Jones, which sought to negotiate a settlement compensation promised for the Waikato confiscation claim following the Sim Commission report, which was released in 1926.
2: Kia tupu, kia hua, kia puawai. To grow, to prosper, to flourish.
4: This song is massive.
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0: Incredible. Tainui Live.
2: Raupatu. He whenua, he wai, he tangata. Raupatu, the land, the water, the people.
3: The Sim Commission recommended that a payment of £3,000 per annum be made to Waikato as compensation for excessive confiscation of Waikato land. Tū Mate, the Rangatahi Group and the Kingitanga didn't accept that offer, saying that since land was taken, land should be given back, and that financial payments would only compensate the wrongdoing. So began negotiation over the next decade with National Prime Ministers George Forbes, Peter Fraser and Finance Minister Gordon Coates and Labour Prime Minister Michael Savage.
2: Kia tupu, kia hua, kia puawai. To grow, to prosper, to flourish.

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6: Every episode, we usually start off with a kiwaha o te wiki. But sometimes with our iwi o te wiki guests, they change it up with a kianga. So he kiwaha ki anga rānei. Do you have any of those to share with us?
7: I guess one of the big ones is whanake whakamua.
8: Whanake whakamua.
7: Whanake whakamua. Develop forward, eh?
6: That's mean.
7: Developments, eh? Whether it's real development, personal developments, iwi development.
8: Whanake whakamua.
9: Whanake whakamua.
8: A paihuki kia
6: whanake whakamua.
9: Yeah.
10: Me whakarongo pi kari kari.
11: But he whenua, he wai, he tangata. Raupatu, the land, the water, the people.
12: King Tāwhiao returned to the Waikato disheartened from his trip to England. He saw his people were impoverished, stricken by the land wars and confiscations. He established the Pokai, originally called Punakai, or source of food, on Kingitanga Marae, that he could attend annually and encourage the people to return to their marae. He said, "I have instituted this gathering to feed the widowed, the bereaved, and the destitute. It is a doorway that has been opened to the multitudes of people and the bounty of food." The first pokai was held at Whatiwhati Hoi in March 1885.
11: Kia tupu, kia hua, kia puawai. To grow, to prosper, to flourish.

0: Here's another phrase we can use around the whare in the evenings. It's time for bed. 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
1: He reo kōrero, he reo ora. A spoken language is a living language.

0: the emergency mobile alert. Therefore, we advise against partaking in hide-and-seek and other hiding-centric activities. For more, here's Barry Kane from Hidden Arts New Zealand. Barry, where did Barry go? Anyway, on June the 14th, between 6 and 7pm, listen out for the emergency mobile alert. Oh, Barry, you were behind that curtain. Very devious.
1: Mā te reo Māori e kākahu I o whakaaro. 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

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It's like, oh, which I've been saying to myself, hey, I need to get some hiripa. I just keep forgetting. And then, you know, every morning, ko te rā, you're like, oh, I need some hiripa. I need to get some this week. Where? Hey, I'm thinking, first thing I always think of, Kmart's. I just need some, you know, just need some cheap ones. Maybe we're going to have a look. Anyway, that's my priority this week. All right, yeah, because those chilly mornings, yeah, nah, not happening for my waiwai. 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Ira whā.

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1: Ka pai mai moa, tēnā me tā rātou, waiata waiora. E whaenke nei, ko te karere, e haere ake nei. The government wants to build a liquefied natural gas or LNG import terminal to help make sure Aotearoa has enough energy, especially during dry years when hydro lakes are low and electricity supplies can be stretched. Supporters say the project is about keeping the lights on, protecting jobs and making sure and making sure businesses and homes have reliable power. They argue that New Zealand's natural gas supplies are running down, so importing gas could help avoid energy shortages in the future. But critics say there are still a lot of unanswered questions. They want to know how much the project will cost, who will pay for it, and whether those costs could end up on people's power bills. Some are also worried that importing gas could make Aotearoa more dependent on overseas energy markets, where prices can rise quickly because of global conflicts or other international events. Environmental groups say spending money on new gas infrastructure could slow down the move to cleaner energy like wind, solar, and battery storage. They believe investment should focus on renewable energy instead of fossil fuels. The government says gas is still needed as a backup while Aotearoa continues building more renewable energy projects. The debate is also important for Māori. Many iwi and Māori businesses have invested in energy infrastructure, farming, forestry, tourism and manufacturing, all of which rely on affordable and reliable power. At the same time, many Māori are also focused on protecting the environment and supporting climate action. As the next election gets closer, the LNG proposal is becoming a major political issue. Supporters see it as a way to strengthen Aotearoa's energy security, while opponents say it could be an expensive risk that delays investment in cleaner alternatives. The big pātai is, how can Aotearoa keep energy affordable and reliable while also meeting its climate goals for the future? Koeira tēnā, he mi peke tēnei ahiahi Māori.
3: Te waha roa ki te rangi, te waha roa ki te whenua.
4: Te waha roa, with hims.
5: Kupu whakarite, rite, rite, kia rite mai, hei.
6: He tou are are. First at the food table with no consideration of others.
7: Hoaka. Pig.
6: We all know those ones.
8: Yeah, exactly. Somebody just isn't inconsiderate. And it doesn't have to be at the food table, but somebody's just inconsiderate of other people's feelings or anything like that.
6: Don't worry about it. Don't be that person.
7: Don't be that guy at the marae that shows up just for the hākari.
6: Get that tea towel.
7: Get that tea towel, whānau.
3: Hey. Hui hui a mai ki te waharoa. Te waharoa with him.
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1: Kua whakatūria e hau tēnei tāonga. Hei āwhina I te pani, I te pauaru, I te rawakore. He kua hawhānui kua puare, ki te puna tangata me te puna kai.
2: O Wairaka Rāwhitiroa Marae. The Pokai at O Wairaka was established in 1931, although some maintain that it was set up there in the time of King Tawhiao. The Pokai here was established on the 10th of March, where everyone gathers in front of the ancestral house, Takehiku. King Te Rata gave assent to establish the Pokai at O Wairaka, and he made sure it was close to that of Pārāwera for ease of travelling to this area. The Pokai was held at O Wairaka every year until the 80s, when it was decided to alternate with Aotearoa Marae. O Wairaka and Aotearoa are virtually one family unit.
1: Ko te Pokai, he mahi tō kai, he tō tangata. The Pokai is to create sustenance for its people.

0: Then what side of the bed? Oh, okay, what side do you sleep on? I know. Right, D-Live here. When I say here, I'm talking about Tamahere, Kirikiriroa, Taufare, Gordonton, Ngarua Wahia, Huntly, Te Uku, Raglan, and within that proximity. If you do, well, there's an election happening right now, Nair, and you've probably never heard of it. Well, let me get you up to speed on that. WEL Networks owns the lines and poles that deliver electricity across Kirikiriroa and much of the Waikato. Now, if you live here, well, in these areas, your power comes through its network, and you pay for this as part of your power bill. Where does your money go? Yes. Some of WOW Network's profit is invested back into growing the network. Yep, understandably. And then the rest is distributed back to the community by WOW Energy Trust, who owns WOW Networks on behalf of the community. So what does that have to do with an election? Well, seven people or trustees decide what happens to the profits generated by your contribution, like giving consumers power bill discounts or gifting it to local community organisations. Now, these trustees are picked by us, by the community, and that election is happening now. If you're an electricity consumer in the region and enrolled on the electoral roll, well, you can vote. We can vote. Your voting papers will be delivered to your letterbox soon, or probably have already have been. I received mine yesterday. I quickly went through it and cast my vote. I didn't do it online, but voting is quick and easy online if you want to do it that way, using the unique code in your voting pack. Or you could just do old school way. It's just put it in the free return envelope, and then I just dropped it off at the post shop in Kirikiriroa. So 28 locals have been nominated. You can pick up to seven of them to represent us. This voting is first past the post, so yeah, whoever gets the majority, I suppose, first past the post, they get it. Anyway, but don't worry, I'm not going to tell you who I voted for, but I didn't know any of them. Well, actually, I knew one. It's Hamilton's old mayor, the Wahine. Yeah, she's on there. But I looked through it and I was like, I'm not going to tell you I won't tell you the name, but I just went for the youngest person. I was like, yeah, well, I don't want that young person in there. So that's who I voted for. I'm not sure if I'm allowed to say that, but I didn't say a name. I said the youngest person. And it's quite obvious when you go through the candidates who that is. But this is big. This election for the WOW Network, I would class that as a big thing. Yep, if we're all paying power here, yeah? And you want to know where your money goes to? Well, there you go. Well, I've kind of explained it. It goes back into the network, yeah, because it has to keep up with the power lines and so forth and so forth. But the rest is distributed back to the community, yeah. So, fill that out ASAP, do it online, tell your whānau who live with you, or then tell your friends and whānau who live here in that proximity of Kirikiriroa, Tamahere, Taufare, Gordonton, Ngaro Wahia, Huntly, Raglan, and Te Uku, you know, that within there, it'll be in your mail. So don't be like, oh, I don't know what this is about. Because I'm sure many people do that. And you know what? The wrong person might get in there and make the wrong decisions. And then, next minute, Moaning Myrtle is going to come out and be like, oh, why are they investing in that? Da, da, da, da, da, da. So just do it. Come on. Okay. I'm gonna repeat this, actually, in about the 4 o'clock hour. Yeah, I'm going to be that annoying, piercing. Kai whakapaho. All right. Well, because, you know, I'm passionate about these things. Now that I'm an adult. I'm like, oh, okay, voting is very important. Okie dokie. Mariah Carey, up next, me te waiata, always be my baby. Arai, whai muri te waiata ra, me te waiata, he taonga tuku iho. And then Jay Boog with Let's Do It Again. Ki rungai te reo o Tainui, iwa te kaumarima, i ra whā.
1: Upoko pakaru, meka, teka rānei. Georgina Te Heuheu was the first member of parliament to wear a moko kauai. True or false? Georgina Te Heuheu was the first member of parliament to wear a moko kauai. True or false? False. Nanaia Mahuta was the first member of parliament to wear a moko kauai in 2016.
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1: Tainui Live endeavours to adhere to the guidelines set out by the Broadcasting Standards Authority. However, if you believe that we have breached the codes of broadcasting practice and would like to make a formal complaint, please call us now on 07824 5650 or email us at info@tainuilive.co.nz. All complaints must be lodged in writing, outlining the details, and sent to Tainui Live, PO Box 648 Hamilton, within 20 working days of the incident.

0: J'ai beau t'en mais t'es moyen de let's do it again. Lena na na one night stand. Anyway, akuira te na haora te haora o te rua karaka. 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
1: Okay, so don't go there being a know-it-all.
2: Mm-hmm.
1: Your job is to sit and listen.
2: Yeah.
0: All you have to do.
2: Yeah.
1: All you have to do.
2: Yeah.
1: Oh, right.
2: Yeah.
0: Ko tahi noa te mahi.
2: Hoi anō tāu he, ne?
0: Yeah, hoi anō tāu he.
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0: Ne? 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
2: So this is the action that you need to do. This is what you need to do. Muri mai, ne?
1: Wait, so you could still change that up and could I change it to tāku?
2: Yep.
1: Heo anō tāku.
2: Yep.
1: Heo anō tāku he pātai ngā pātai.
2: Kāpai.
0: Yeah.
2: Yep.
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0: Waiata a Mauritau. All right, if I connect with the karere, haere a kēnei, this is really for a Tāmaki Makaurau, but yeah, you know, I suppose we could tell our whānau who live in Tāmaki. Tāmaki Makaurau drivers could soon have to pay a fee to drive into some busy parts of the city during rush hour. That's right. The idea is called congestion charging. The goal is to reduce traffic by encouraging people to use public transport, carpool, or travel at different times. The plan is still years away. Tāmaki Makaurau Council is expected to make decisions around 2028, and the system would likely start after that. Our supporters say Tāmaki Makaurau's traffic is costing the city billions of dollars each year and wasting millions of hours as people sit in traffic jams. They believe charging drivers could make roads less crowded and journeys faster, which I find quite funny because we're already paying tax on, you know, we're already paying tax for roads and stuff. Anyway. Some overseas cities, including London, Stockholm, and New York City, already use congestion charges and have seen traffic decrease. No final price has been set, but Auckland Mayor Wayne Brown has previously suggested a charge of about rimatara, $5 per trip. Drivers would likely be charged automatically using cameras that read number plates. People who do not pay could face fines. Well, no kidding. Not everyone supports the idea. Critics say Tāmaki Makaurau needs better buses, yes. Trains, yes. And public transport, yes. Before charging people to drive. Others worry the fees could hit low-income whānau the hardest. For many Aucklanders, the debate comes down to one pātai. Is paying a fee worth it if it means less time stuck in traffic? Bro, I just gapped Tāmaki Makaurau. Hideous. Anyway, koe ra tēnā. He mi pinga tēnei, ahi ahi māri.
1: Te waharoa ki te ao mārama. Te waharoa with Hems.
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3: Yeah, koia. Yeah. And even yourself, you know, oh, if they patidua, I'm just absolutely confused with everything that they just said right now because I have no idea what they were going on about.
0: Ah, okay, because koe tahi wā, kei runga koe, e whakarongo ana a ki te paipai, en kei te pahupahu kōrero, engare, kare whai a kiko
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0: kua whakatūria e hau tēnei tāonga. 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He kua hawhānui kua puare, ki te puna tangata me te puna kai.
1: Tauranga Nui Marae. The Pokai began at Tauranga Nui in 1934. The date is the 14th of September to honour the coronation day of King Mahuta. This date was exchanged with Horahora with the reason given that the whitebait runs in September. This is the rationale for the statement that some say the Pokai started then. 34. Rangi Wahitu is the meeting house. Some say that the year 1934 is an assumption. What is actually known is that Tauranga Nui hosted King Mahuta shortly before his death in 1912.
0: Ko te paukai, he mahi tō kai, he tō tangata. The paukai is to create sustenance for its people.

Right down Valley Kids featuring Marcus Abraham there with their Waiata Morning. All right, ka wai o horere hei e tēnei rā tapu. This is going to happen. Aotearoa New Zealand's annual test of the emergency mobile alert. You know, the annoying sound, but very vital for emergency. It is called the EMA system, which will be sent this Sunday, 14th of June, between 6 p.m. and 7, why can't I talk properly? 6 p.m. and 7 p.m. to all capable phones, as well as other SIM-connected devices. I'm assuming those are like smartwatches. Right. This test makes sure the EMA system works as it should nationwide and helps keep you safe during future emergency events. So that is happening this day. If you want to read more on that, www.getready.govt.nz/EMA. All right. Yeah, I'll keep that short. We just FYI, we're going to get that sound this Sunday between 6 and 7 p.m. Kyla Greening, up next, me te waiata your company, TQ, whai muri a Kyla, me te waiata Westside, maka whai muri tēnā, me te waiata Ikaroa. 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
1: 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True or false? Kia Parangi Kahu is the wife of Kingi Koroki. True or false? True. Tiki took her mother's name, Kia Parangi Kahu, when she became queen.
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3: Morena Nams, how are you mate, how's your week?
4: Yeah, morena Jay.
2: Mai te papakainga ki te papatākaro.
3: Those are the days Nams when we were getting a $20 people voucher.
2: Hā kinakina e whakakaha i te whānau ki te iwi katoa.
5: If you lost the bet, you'd have to do a dare. Had to walk down Jesmond Street in a bloody netball dress. I had to walk down there in a hula skirt, something else. It was, we had a blast, bro.
2: E hara i te toa takitahi, engari, e toa takitini.
5: Bro, JD had the black book, and I tell you, it was a legendary book, bro. They had all the phone numbers.
2: Whakarongo mai, hākari hā kinakina. Every Saturday morning from 8 till 10, with JD and Namu, and you'll find it by searching Hākari, with two A's,

Right, up high. 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Tau mai hoki mai ki te wahanga. 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
0: All right, ka pai, ka hau. Te nā me te wāta takarawa. If I can ko te karere haere ake nei. River Iwi is celebrating a major court decision that supports long-term efforts to restore the health of the Waikato and Waipa rivers. The Environment Court has backed a plan known as Plan Change 1, which aims to improve water quality by reducing pollution entering rivers from farming and other land use activities. The decision ends nearly 10 years of hearings, appeals and legal challenges. Iwi, including Waikato Tainui, Ngāti Tūwharetoa, Ngāti Maniapoto, Raukawa Charitable Trust and Te Arawa River Iwi Trust, say the ruling is a big step forward for protecting the awa for future generations. A key part of the decision is the court's support for Te Ture Whaimana o Te Awa Waikato, the vision and strategy that puts the health and well-being of the river first. The plan will require farmers and landowners to better manage environmental risks and reduce pollution entering waterways over time. Iwi leaders say this is not about quick fixes. They see it as the beginning of a long-term journey to restore the river after many years of environmental damage. They also say the decision confirms the important role of Iwi in helping lead environmental decision-making and protecting natural resources through treaty settlement agreements. However, Iwi leaders have also raised concerns about the government's proposed environmental law reforms. They worry that Te Ture Whaimana may not receive the same level of recognition under new laws as it does now. While celebrating the decision, Iwi say the real work begins now. The focus will shift to putting the plan into action, improving water quality and ensuring future generations inherit a healthier Waikato and Waipa River system. The message from Iwi is clear. Restoring the awa will take time, partnership and commitment, but this court decision is an important step towards achieving that goal. Koe rā tēnā. Hemi peke tēnei ahiahi Māori.
4: Tihei ki te whaiao.
5: Tihei ki te taiao.
4: Tihei ki a tātou katoa. Nau mai ki te waharoa with Hems.
6: Kupu whakarite, rite, rite, kia rite mai. Hey.
7: Ariki noa noa.
0: Likened to a great whale and his attributes.
7: Yeah, this is another mihi that you can use for leaders, to mihi to them and their abilities and their expertise. I'll probably use this for somebody on the coast.
8: Is that like, could you use it for someone like Whai McClutchie, who was a wahine that stood up at Tūrangawawa?
7: Yeah, absolutely. To any leader and their attributes, and wahine mai, tāne mai, even kaikaranga. When I think of somebody like Pānia, for instance, Pānia Papa, te tangata, pai ki te reo, nui ana pukenga, you can use this as a mihi to her as well.
0: Oh, boy, so it's like the waterbenders.
7: I kia ora, there you go.
0: Aye.
7: Avatar all day.
8: Avatar all day.

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0: 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He kua hawhānui kua puare, ki te puna tangata me te puna kai.
1: Mangatangi marae. The Pokai at Mangatangi was instituted in 1950. It is a remembrance day of the passing of Te Puia Herangi on the 12th of October 1952. It seemed that the Pokai was already established at Mangatangi and then the date was changed to commemorate the death date of Te Puia. Princess Te Puia Herangi achieved many tasks such as the establishment of Tūranga Waiwamarae, overseeing the government farming schemes and reinforcing kēngitanga principles. She also took part in restricting youth taking part in World War I and caring for orphans. Te Puia was honoured with a CBE in 1938 for her strong character and fantastic feats. Marae Kirikiri is the ancestral house.
0: Ko te paukai, he mahi tō tō kai, he tō tō tangata. The paukai is to create sustenance for its people.
2: Alright, pere, we hongi e te nā me te waiata.
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1: Tainui, live.
2: In the house, always pumping. The mean set.
3: 31 years on.
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0: 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I'm just gonna say, Ida, and see what she says back.
1: Dot.
0: No.
1: That's Ida Kati, right?
0: No. Ida's, no. Ida's also speckled. So Ida, Ida.
1: Yeah, like core Ida Ida in the Ida, Ida. Bottomly pots covered in spots. Harry McCleary book that's translated.
2: Yeah, Koina te kupu, eh?
1: Yeah.
2: Ko Ida Ida.
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0: Oh. Ana koeira te tete o ngā tani whanana te wako tainui.
2: Aye, aye.
0: Yeah.
1: Hey, that's so cool.
0: Yeah, okay. Puheri ira.
2: Ira. Ana tokai.
0: Ah, it could be. So ira is like, yeah, look in front of you. Kei whia te mena. Ira. Kei mui ako.
2: Ah.
1: Ira.
2: Ira.
0: Ira. Yeah, ira.
2: Ira. Ah, yeah. Ira, ara, ana.
0: Yeah.
2: Ara. Yeah, yeah.
3: Uakina mai rā te tatau o te waharoa.
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0: Che, boom! 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Wai rei fai kenei kuta karere haere a kenei. Aotearoa New Zealand's Children's Commissioner Claire Archmurd says urgent action is needed to better support mokapuna Māori and their whānau. A new report has found Māori tamariki are still much more likely to be involved with oranga tamariki, including state care, in the youth justice system. Dr. Archmurd says too many chances are being missed to help whānau early before tamariki enter the care system. She says tamariki usually do best when they stay connected to their whānau, hapu, iwi, culture and whakapapa. The report highlights successful iwi-led programs that support families early and help prevent tamariki from entering state care. It also found Māori children in care continue to face poorer outcomes in hauora, education and well-being compared with other children. Another concern is that one in four Māori children reported to Oranga Tamariki had already been the subject of 10 or more reports before meaningful help was provided. Dr. Archmurd says the government needs to invest more in prevention, early support and Māori-led services. She is also calling for rangatahi who have experienced state care to have a stronger voice in shaping the system. The key message is that more support is needed to keep mokapuna Māori safe, connected to their culture and whānau, and out of crisis before state intervention becomes necessary. Koe ra tēnā. E mi peke tēnei ahi ahi Māori.
1: Te waharoa ki te tai ao.
2: 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With him.
3: Kupu whakarite, rite, rite, kia rite mai, hey!
4: Te whakarongo tai.
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4: Yeah, just finish already.
6: Just finish already.
4: You made your point, buddy. Just yeah. Wrap it up.
7: At the same time, ka te wāhanga I tērā kōrero te whakarongo tai, a person like that can't read the room, so they do carry on there.
4: Yeah.
7: Kā rekau ana he whakarongo ki ngā tai kei mui te aroaro?
4: Well, the tai is likened to the sea there, like the tai coming in, it just keeps coming in.
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4: Because it's the king tide right now.
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Right, Aotearoa's most trusted brands have been revealed. I te inanahi, I te rangi nei, wow, exactly. The top brands are as follows. Actually, I should say the highest performing brands are not necessarily the loudest or most aspirational. They are the organizations people believe will turn up, deliver value, treat customers fairly, and behave responsibly when times are tough. Yeah? Now, this index compiled by Right Communications and Kantar has been running for Te Kaumaturu Tau 13 years and measures public perceptions across trust, leadership and success, fairness and responsibilities. I'm going to start off with one. I was going to start off at number 20, but let's just start off with one. Tuatahi, number one, I mean, I'm not surprised, Toyota. Yep, Te Waka, Toyota, you go Toyota. Tuarua, Pack and Save, oh chair, all right. Tuatoru, AA Insurance, Tuafa, TVNZ, okay. Tuarima, Air New Zealand, Tua Ono, oh yeah, crack up at this one, but okay. Lotto, oh well, yeah, I mean, I haven't won millions, but... That's number six, anyway. Tuawhetū, New World, Tuawaru, Southern Cross, Iwa, Maita 10. Yep, I love Maita 10. Actually, I've got to go to Maita 10 after Mahi. Oh, is it even open at that time? Probably not. Oh, okay. I'll go this weekend. Tekau, Samsung, Tekaumātahi, Bunnings, Tekaumārua, ASB, Tekaumātoru, Zespri, Tekaumāwha, Kiwi Bank, Tekaumārima, Main Freight, Tekauma Ono AMI, Tekauma Whetū ANZ, Tekauma Waru Z, Tekauma Iwa Woolworths. A little bit surprised about that. Arua Tekau, 2 Degrees. So those are Aotearoa New Zealand's most trusted brands. Hei tā e tei. No doubt, there'll be different opinions whakaaro from many of us. But anyway, okay. I love it. Toyota. Yeah, go Toyota. All right, Adali, Ab next, and Mithawai to Piri Mai, Nijin Mystic after that, with Sun Goes Down. Kirungai Te Reo Tainui, Tainui Live.

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1: The Tonu Waka left one of its sails behind in Auckland. True or false? The Tonu Waka left one of its sails behind in Auckland. True or false? False. It left one of its sails behind in Whitianga.
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4: 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What's heaps?

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2: Tainui Live endeavours to adhere to the guidelines set out by the Broadcasting Standards Authority. However, if you believe that we have breached the codes of broadcasting practice and would like to make a formal complaint, please call us now on 07 824 5650 or email us at info@tainuilive.co.nz. All complaints must be lodged in writing, outlining the details, and sent to Tainui Live, PO Box 648 Hamilton, within 20 working days of the incident.

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0: Raupatu, he whenua, he wai, he tangata. Raupatu, the land, the water, the people.
6: Following the unjust invasion of Waikato south of the Mangatāwhiri River, approximately 1.2 acres of land throughout Waikato Tainui was confiscated by the Crown under the New Zealand Settlements Act in 1863. This was to punish people of Waikato and gain control of the land placed by them under the protection of the kingitanga.
0: Kia tupu, kia hua, kia puawai. To grow, to prosper, to flourish.
7: Live. 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
2: 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Yeah. And relating to your life, letting it go, mm-hmm. being like a tuna, like the skin, to, you know, have it all slip away. Mm-hmm. Yep. Pretty much like let it go, ne?
0: Yep, let it go. Don't let anything phase you. Me kiri tuna kātika. Kia ora.
3: Jai te mai, hei!
4: Raupatu. He whenua, he wai, he tangata. Raupatu, the land, the water, the people.
5: Pai Te Huri Nui Jones was one of the principal stalwarts for the Kingitanga. He was an advisor to Te Puia, King Koroki, and Te Ariki Nui Dame Te Atai Rangikahu. Following the recommendation of the Sim Commission, Pai Te Huri Nui played a major role in the negotiations and helped in the preparation of the Waikato Maniapoto Claims Settlement Act 1946. He was King Koroki's representative and inaugural chairman of the Tainui Māori Trust Board.
4: Kia tupu, kia hua, kia puawai. To grow, to prosper, to flourish.
6: No mai ki te waharoa, with Hems.
7: So yep, bring it on, che hui.
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2: Whakaroa mai, kua tai mai a hākari hā kinakina.
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2: Mai te papa kāinga. Ki te papatākaro.
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5: If you lost the bet, you'd have to do a dare. Had to walk down Jasmine Street in a bloody netball dress. I had to walk down there in a hula skirt, something else. It was, we had a blast, mate.
2: E hara i te toa takitahi, engari, e toa takitini.
5: Bro, JD had a black book, and I tell you, it was a legendary book, bro. 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
2: Whakarongo mai, hākari hā kinakina, every Saturday morning from 8 till 10, with JD and Namu, and you'll find it by searching Hākari with two A's on Spotify.
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0: Katangi te tītī, katangi hoki ko kāka, ngā kāka wahanui, te reo o tai nui.
1: Raupatu, he whenua, he wai, he tangata. Raupatu, the land, the water, the people.
2: In February 1938, Tūmati agreed to an annual offer of £5,000 by the government with the provision for further negotiations. However, 2 months later, Tūmati died. Negotiations were postponed till 1946, where Te Puia agreed to Prime Minister Peter Fraser's offer of £5,000 in perpetuity. In time, Tūmati's hope for negotiations to resume between Waikato and the Crown came to fruition to complete their Raupatu settlement in 95.
1: Kia tupu, kia hua, kia puawai. To grow, to prosper, to flourish.

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2: 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Nā ko nā.
1: Nā ko nā.
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1: Nā ko nā i pēnei ai au. It's because of that I'm like this.
2: Okay.
0: Yeah.
2: And you guys are looking at me.
0: Yeah, need a few more.
1: Well, that's quite a, yeah, it's quite a big one.
0: I rongo au, kāre a pita i pai ki a paora. Nā ko nā, i whakatau ai au, kia kaua a paora e pōwhiritia ki te hui. Bit long that one.
2: Oh, somebody didn't like pita, and it was because of that, he wasn't given a welcome to the hui. He wasn't invited to
1: the hui. Invited,
0: yeah. Ana. We all do that sometimes.
1: We all do that. Well, we try and
0: play having your barbie.
1: Yeah.
0: And you know, you got one text, you got one messenger group over here, and another one over there.
1: No, you've got about, if you've got four friends, you've got three messenger groups.
0: Because
1: there's one of those friends, they're not in that group. Yeah, you got another message because they're all in there, but the other friend's not in there. One for Paul, one for Peter.
2: And that's how you get yourself in trouble.
1: Nā ko nā i pēnei.
0: Yeah.
2: I pēnei ai. It's an ai.

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1: Ko tū ma te mahuta, te tamatua toru nā kēngi mahuta. 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
0: Kia tupu, kia hua, kia puawai. To grow, to prosper, to flourish.

0: being connected.
1: If the individual and the whānau are doing well, then the hapū will do well. And if we can, if each whānau can work with other whānau, that makes the hapū strong. And if the hapū is strong, then the iwi will be strong.
0: Have a safe and happy summer of fun in the sun. E tū whānau.
2: Tainui Live. He reo Māori.
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4: It's your Rebel Tony for the Pātara here, and today we're looking at farewells. 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
2: 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He a ki o whakaro te tikanga o tērā ki wā Erika. 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
2: Around 1890, King Tawhiao established the Kingitanga's first parliament, Ko Te Kauhanga Nui at Maungakawa near Cambridge. It had a council of 12 tribal delegates called the Te Kaumarua. They advised King Tawhiao on policy and communicated his messages to the iwi. The Kauhanga Nui remains in existence today and is the modern Waikato Tainui tribal government, which came as a result of the Waikato Tainui Raupatu settlement 20 years ago.
1: Kia tupu, kia hua, kia puawai. To grow, to prosper, to flourish.

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0: 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To grow, to prosper, to flourish.
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1: Communication is so important for any whānau, I believe. 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
0: Have a safe and happy summer of fun in the sun. 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
2: Tainui Live. He reo Māori.
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0: Here's another phrase we can use in the mornings when it's time to get the kids up and off to kura. 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
4: That's like, yeah, fuzzy, yay.
3: Yeah, yeah, fuzzy. Yeah. I just hear the.
2: Koia.
4: Okay. 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
3: Fioke. Have you got bros and they just, that's all they do when you talk to them? Yeah. 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
1: 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Tai e ana.
0: 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I think just tai e ana.
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0: 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Tai e.
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1: Does it mean flash, eh?
0: Yeah. It means when someone is looking well. So e hoa mā, ko te tikanga o tēnei, ko te hanga o tētahi tangata, te papai o te hanga o tētahi tangata. 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
0: tai e ana.
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0: I would use it when someone is dapper, or really, you know, really informal dress.
1: Yeah.
0: Yeah, kia tai e ana tō te hanga o te tangata.
1: Right. What about that pretty well-known catchy song from Ngāti Manako?
0: Yes.
1: Tae, te tū.
0: Te tū. Yeah, aye, aye, aye, aye.
1: Yeah, that's a cool waiata.
0: That's a cool waiata, yes. And to my understanding of that waiata, just using that as a focus point, is talking about the stance of our wahine.
1: Yeah.
0: And the way they carry themselves. So not so much just about their clothing, the way they clothe themselves, but how they carry yourselves.
1: Yeah, how they carry themselves.
0: Yeah, yeah.
1: And because that was a poi too, eh?
0: Yeah, yeah.
1: So it was all about basically celebrating women.
0: Yeah, absolutely. Yeah, yeah.

0: Haupatu, he whenua, he wai, he tangata. Raupatu, the land, the water, the people.
1: Since the establishment of the Kingitanga in 1858, the government vehemently opposed it. After much deliberation by the Crown in July 1863, they sent military forces to unjustly invade the Waikato and cross the Mangatawhiri River. This initiated war against Waikato and their allies. By April the following year, after persistent defence of their lands, Waikato and their allies had fallen back and taken refuge in the King Country.
0: Kia tupu, kia hua, kia puawai. To grow, to prosper, to flourish.
2: Katangi te tiiti, katangi hoki kokaka, ngā kākā wahanui, te reo o tainui.

0: comes to your home, you make sure that person is comfortable. You make sure that person get what that person needs to have while they're in our presence, while at our home, and that type of thing. You know, it was caring and sharing what we have at home to make that person comfortable. That was a very important value within our upbringing.
1: Have a safe and happy summer of fun in the sun. E tu whānau.
2: Tainui Live. He reo Māori.
3: He reo Māori.
2: He reo rangatira.
1: Here's another phrase we can use in the mornings when it's time to get the kids up and off to kura. Put on your seatbelt. Whakamaua tō tātua. Put on your seatbelt. Whakamaua tō tātua.
2: He reo kōrero, he reo ora.
4: A spoken language is a living language.

0: question about everything. Raupatu, he whenua, he wai, he tangata. Raupatu, the land, the water, the people.
1: In March 1987, Robert Te Kotahi Mahuta, on behalf of himself, the members of Waikato Tainui, the Tainui Māori Trust Board and Ngā Marae Tōpū, submitted a claim to the Waitangi Tribunal under the Treaty of Waitangi Act in relation to the Raupatu and was registered with the Waitangi Tribunal as Wai30. According to the testimonies by Waikato Kaumātua and Kuia in affidavits, the injustice of the Raupatu was still felt by Waikato as in the past.
0: Kia tupu, kia hua, kia pua wai. To grow, to prosper, to flourish.
2: And as always, we have, you know,
3: robustly discussed this.
2: Yes.
4: Yeah, well, we
2: deliberations.
4: We stayed up all night thinking about this.
2: Mm-hmm. And we landed on.
4: And we landed on, he kōrero tēnei mo te wā, he rūhāna koe te wera o te rā.
3: Oh, yeah.
2: Oh, yeah.
4: Kuarare.
2: Kuarare.
4: Rare. 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
4: 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Hai no. E rare
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4: 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Engai rare, he kupu te rā mo te, te rūhā i te wera o te rā.
3: Okay.
2: Kua rare.
4: Kua rare.
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4: Yeah, oh, kua rare.

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2: 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To grow, to prosper, to flourish.

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2: We've spoken about koia as an emphasis word before.
0: Yeah, we've used it for maybe, I think, oh, I don't know, whatever episode it would have been, but, you know, you can say koia.
1: Koia hoki.
0: Like, yo.
1: Yeah, that's it.
0: Koia.
1: Yeah.
0: Koia, koia. Was like, yeah, okay, sure. Koia, koia. Yeah, sure.
1: Mm.
0: When you think of it, it'd be like, yo, right on, but yeah. And then you've got koia poo.
1: Mm.
0: And if anyone, wow, I don't know which parts of the neighborhood of Tainui uses that re, but I know.
1: Koia re?
0: Yeah.
1: Oh, yeah.
0: You can say koia re.

0: He whenua, he wai, he tangata. Raupatu, the land, the water, the people.
1: In 1985, the Waitangi Tribunal wrote in the Manukau Report Y8 that from the records of Sir John Gorst in 1864, the report of the Royal Commission 60 years after that, and from historical research almost a century since the event, all sources agree that the Waikato people never rebelled but were attacked by British troops in direct violation of Article 2 of the Treaty of Waitangi.
0: Kia tupu, kia hua, kia puawai. To grow, to prosper, to flourish.
2: Mā te reo Māori e kākahu i o whakaaro. Mā te reo o Tainui e kipakipa.

0: just treasure. And but I say we should be using those words, because I say to him continually, I love you, my mokopuna. And I say to my wife, I love you.
1: Have a safe and happy summer of fun in the sun. E tu whānau.
2: Tainui Live.
3: Ngā kupu a iwi, o Waikato Tainui, no tātou ake, te reo.
4: Here are a few examples where the consonant WH or F is used. 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
0: 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To grow, to prosper, to flourish.
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3: tupu.
2: He kupu anō te tupu.
3: Yeah.
2: It's not tupu, right.
3: He mana te mana,
2: yeah.
3: He tupu,
2: right.
3: Te tupu.
2: He mana te mana, he tupu, te tupu. Yeah. See, someone might have more mana in terms of, well, te tuakana.
3: Yeah.
2: Te tera mana tera. Ākwane whiahearihi, tera mana tera. Engari, nui ake te tupu o tera.
4: Right, yeah.
3: Ah, yeah.
4: Yeah, yeah.
2: Hey.
4: Yeah.
2: It's like some of those, you know. These days, shoddy diners back in the day. Hey, they were pretty
3: gross. Engari, nui tō rātou tupu.
2: Oh, man, because you could only get... You go there for that taste.
3: Yeah.
2: You know?
3: Yeah, that gruel hasn't been cleaned in generations.
2: That's because of the flavour.
3: Koe na te tupu.
2: That's right. Yeah. And koe ra te rā kupu.
3: Yeah.
5: Te reo o tainui. Rokohangātu, ko te rerekētanga. He kui.

0: whai nui.
1: Te reo o mai kato.
2: Raupatu, he whenua, he wai, he tangata. Raupatu, the land, the water, the people.
3: According to the Court of Appeal, the Sim Commission's report had failed to convey the crippling impact of Raupatu on the welfare, economy and potential development of Tainui. It said that the annual monetary payments made by the government were well below present-day money values and called for a more real and constructive form of compensation if the treaty was to be honoured.
2: Kia tupu, kia hua, kia puawai. To grow, to prosper, to flourish.

0: Te huri tonu ki te kiwaha ne, lest we, kia moe mai koutou. Usually, with our timing, someone comes out with a card.
1: Yes.
0: He me e whakaati mai ana ki a mātou te taima.
2: He mata taima.
0: He mata taima. Kei waita taima.
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2: Waita taima o ta taima.
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2: Kia ora.
0: Ko tā tātou kiwaha, ko te heaha te aha.
1: Heaha
0: te aha.
1: Okay, what's that got to do with the person with the timer?
0: Wow. You know? Ahakoa puta mai te ratangata me tana, me tana...
2: Tohuwa.
0: Tohuwa. Heaha te aha. Kaori e yaroaki.
2: Ai, ai, ai, ai.
1: Okay.
0: Yeah. So even though that person came out with their notice showing the time, didn't matter, that person took no notice of
1: them. Yeah. No notice of them.
2: Kaori e yaroaki atua te kaikorero ki ai.
0: Yeah, koe ra te heaha te aha. To no avail, didn't matter.
1: Yeah, see, I thought heaha te aha was something different. I just thought it was like what's the haps? What are we up to?
2: Yeah, ko pēnei hoki e.
0: Ae, ae.
2: Yeah.
0: Well, e koe ra, kei te horopaki, e aha ana te aha.
2: Ae, ae, ae.
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1: Yeah.
2: To know about. 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
0: Yeah.
2: Me tohu ana i te tikanga o te...
0: Koina.
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2: Mm.
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0: He whenua, he wai, he tangata. 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
1: In 1894, King Tawhiel died and his eldest son, Mahuta, became the third Māori king. King Mahuta created the king movement's first courts with judges, clerks and registrars. King Mahuta was asked by Prime Minister Richard Seddon to be a member of the Legislative Council and a minister representing Māori on the Executive Council. Mahuta accepted and was sworn into Parliament in 1903.
0: Kia tupu, kia hua. Kia pua wai, to grow, to prosper, to flourish.
2: Ngā waiata o tū a ukiuki, o nanahi, o nāianei, te reo o tainui, te puna kōrero.

0: Aroha is giving without expecting anything in return.
1: You have to be there. That's what I mean by he aroha kiriuka, unflinching, uncompromising love for our tamariki and our children.
0: Have a safe and happy summer of fun in the sun. E tu whānau.
2: Tainui Live. He reo Māori.
3: He reo Māori.
2: He reo rangatira.
4: Kia ora te reo tani for the pātara here. Today I'm teaching you how to ask somebody how they are feeling today. Kei te whewhia koe i tēnei rā. How are you today?
2: He reo kōrero. He reo ora.
4: A spoken language is a living language.

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0: 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To grow, to prosper, to flourish.
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2: 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I reka.
4: Okay.
2: You're like, where? I didn't even feel the presence of a tīwhiri.
4: Yeah, I need to try and backtrack. What did you say before you actually said kei tō ihu?
2: Aye.
4: That one when you referred to your own nose.
2: Yes. Koina.
3: Tō ihu rānei.
2: Yeah. Kia huri ki te kiwa kei tōku ihu tōku.
3: Aye. We shall turn to our kiwaha.
2: Yeah. And it's
3: right as it is that.
4: Which is right there on your nose.
2: Yep.
4: Right there in front of your nose.
2: Koina hoki.
3: Ai.
2: 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And I suppose ko te pūtake o te kiwaha nei, ko te whakamahinga o te ihu.
3: Ai.
2: 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Exactly what you said. Right there in front of you.
4: Right in front of you like your nose.

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5: 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When I put it to my wife that she was supposed to be inside the church, she said I don't want to go to church. But on behalf of my wife, and of course her family who are here with her, it's her mother sitting alongside of her. Her father's in the back there somewhere. He ran and hit in the back there somewhere. There's a sister and a brother-in-law here somewhere. They're how you do. I'd like to say, on their behalf, thank you for your welcome to them, and especially to my wife and children. We're not strangers to each other, and I know she would like me to say to you, the house is ours. And when I say ours, I don't mean just the family that lives there, but the whole mission, as it has always been. So feel free to call in at any time. And I'm sure, even if you don't get a cup of tea, you'll be sure how to make one. Thank you very much to you all for your kind words of welcome. Okay, come on to her. Hey, Matu.
6: You're right,
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A beautiful way to there from Matua Haki Haimona and I Believe. Ata Marie, good morning and welcome to Taipari Tai Timu on today, a very makariri Thursday morning today, the 11th of June. I think winter has definitely arrived because over the past few days it's been a lot colder than usual. But anyway, hope you're keeping nice and warm wherever you are listening to the show. And if you'd like to request a couple of waiata this morning, please do give me a call on our toll-free number 0800 824 727. That's toll-free if you live outside of Tauranga Moana, 0800 824 727. Anei te nama, kia koutou e te whānau o te moana o Tauranga, 578-2982. That's 578-2982. And of course, if you're calling from a waia pūkoro, a mobile phone, put a 07 in front of that number, 07578-2982, 07578-2982. Lots of waiata to get through this morning. Coming up, a bit of Raymond Solomon, also Catch a Fire, The Koi Boys, Fiji, Peaches and Herbs, Anne Murray. Right now though, here's one going out to all you listeners out there. This is Matua Iri Low and Camille Te Nahu, Somewhere Between.

Matua Eddie Lowe and Camille Tenahu with Somewhere Between, going out for you listeners out there. Thank you very much for supporting Taipari Taitimu. Te taima inayanei, iwa meneti mai te whakaraka, 9 minutes after 4 o'clock. Morena to Matua Rawiri and Whaehine down there in Here Taunga. Morena kia kōrua. Here are your waiata. Peaches and Herbs with Reunited. But first, this is Fiji and Come On Over.

Peaches and Herbs with Reunited. Our next couple of waiata requested by Joy. Here are your waiata, Joy, for your son Patrick. Morena, Patrick, and morena also to Matua Roger. And for everyone that's listening to the show this morning, Marie Osmond. This is Paper Roses and the Oak Ridge Boys, Elvira.

That was Beyonce with Halo. They call her Queen Bee. I don't know why. And it's coming up to now 29 minutes away from 5 o'clock, actually. Beyonce, she tried to get into the country genre. I'm not too sure how that went for her, but I'll play the country writer that she first came out with. I'm just trying to look for it now. Yeah. Anyway, yeah, she tried to get into country music, and I think she won an award for her album. But I'll try and find that country song from Beyonce and play it a little bit later on in the show. Anyway, these next couple of waiata requested by Whaitangi Wai over there in Kirikiriroa, just over the Kaimas, over the hill from Tauranga Moana. Morena to you, Whaitangi Wai. Morena to all our listeners listening through Radio Tainui this morning, to Auntie Mamai Takare over there as well. Morena, Auntie. The Koi Boys, Let True Love Begin. And Te Pau o Manga Tawhiri, Amoa.

Më nga ta frimi të ratë e uajt ko a mua. Te uaj 9-8 të kojma iwa minuti ki te rima unga haure 90 minutes away from 5 o'clock. So I just found that uajt from Beyonce was called Texas Hold'em. Now last year, 2025, Beyonce became the first African-American woman to win a Grammy for Best Country Album. And she went up against the likes of Post Malone, Kacey Musgraves, Chris Stapleton and Lainey Wilson. My honest opinion, honestly, I think Beyonce should just stick to R&B. She really isn't a country singer. So here is that Wyatt Texas Hold'em. Let me know what you think.

I think you've heard enough. There was Beyonce with Texas Hold'em, trying to do country music, and really she's a R&B singer. It's nearly coming up to 17 minutes away from 5 o'clock. Let's get back into our requests. These next couple of waves going out for Joy, and that's from your son Patrick Joy, and also going out for everyone that's listening to Taipari Taitimu. Simon and Garfunkel, this is Bridge Over Troubled Waters. And Cruising, Raymond Solomon and his daughter, Luann Mayer.

Raymond Solomon with his daughter Luanne Maya. I'm not too sure how you pronounce it. Aroha mai. Raymond and Luanne, if you're listening this morning, and that there was cruising. Actually, trying to find Raymond's Facebook page. I understand he's performing this coming weekend. I'm just double checking to make sure it is this Saturday. Yes, from 7 till 10 p.m. at the Kamo Club. I think that's up in Whangarei. So if you're not up to anything this weekend, if you're in the Rohe or Whangarei, get along and check out Raymond Solomon performing live with Doug Erutoi this Saturday, 13th of June from 7 p.m. at the Kamo Club in Whangarei. These next couple of waiata I'd like to send out, especially for Auntie Teresa here in Tauranga Moana, for Auntie Flo and Auntie Patsy out at Ngāti Hangarei, also for you Auntie Ngahuia, for the whānau over there, Matakana, Rangiwaia and Mōtiti, Matua Prince, Tuiteka. This is Raggedy Ann and the Judds. Koro, Grandpa.

That was the Judds with Koro, Grandpa, here on Taipari Tai Timu. It's just gone on to 5 o'clock. Don't forget, you can listen in to the show. We are here live from Tauranga Moana, weekdays Monday to Friday from midnight through till 6 a.m. And it's pre-recorded on the weekends as well. So Saturday and Sunday, midnight through till 6. 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These next couple of waiata requested by Uncle Michael Irwin down there in Taranaki. Morena te Uncle Michael, and your waiata going out for your sister-in-law Gina, for Maikara, also going out for Chicken and Steve Abraham, for the kaumātua from Waitara and over there in Ngarua Wahia, Whanti Mamai Takare, for your brother Mr. Ika, and also for Uncle Bobby here in Tauranga Moana, Beauty Beauty, and for the Kohu and Irwin whānau. You'd like T.C. Cassidy with I'll Meet You in My Dreams, but first, this is Marilyn Kingi and The Lighthouse.

I'll meet you in my dreams. What a beautiful way to there from TC Cassidy, 11 minutes after 5 o'clock. Morena to you, Susie. Here are your way that you would like Brendan Dugan, Honky Tonk Heroes, and Eddie Dalton, Another Day Old.

Hamilton, another day old here on Taipari Taitimu. Morena, Mato Roger, your way to going out for your whānau and for Joy and Murray. Could I have this dance? And Sir Howard Morrison, how great thou art. Whakaria mai.

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Ladies and gentlemen, the three most important things in life, faith, hope, and love. It is with my love that I thank you all for sharing this night with me.

Cardia mai, how great thou art, Sir Howard Morrison. These next couple of waiata going out especially for Whae Rohimere down there in Te Whanganui Ātara, Pōneke, Wellington, and her waiata for her whānau up in Tamaki Makaurau, over there in Poihākina, Stan Walker, Rhea Hall, Macy Reka, Troy Kingi, Aotearoa, and 660 Pepeha.

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I'd like to send out these next couple of waiata for one of my uncles over there in Rotorua, Morena Uncle Mike Peta, and also for the Wetini whānau, for Auntie Linda and Uncle Ron Thomas down in Taranaki. Matomina Mitai, Dark Moon and Oranga.

So Mina Mithai with Oranga. Here are your way at Whaia Aroha Nui, going out for your mokopuna, the Māori Volcanics, Love is a Many Splendid Thing, and Pat Boone, Love Letters in the Sand.

Pat Boone, love letters in the sand. Hofa, Meneti ki te ono karaka, 15 away from 6 o'clock. Gee, time is going pretty quick this morning. We've still got time for a couple more waiata. Morena Matua Wee here in Tauranga Moana. Your waiata for Matua PK and Fire Anne for Venus. Mana, the shepherds around Tokomaru Bay for all the Piahana whānau. A couple of waiata here from Te Pou o Manga Tawhiri. TPM with Kiwi Weka and You Got What It Takes.

Beautiful way into there from Fire Silla Gardner, and that there was Turu Whitiki. It's 3 minutes away from six, which means we've nearly come to the end of the show for today, Thursday, 11th of June. It's been another wonderful show. Thank you, as always, to all you listeners out there for your tautoko to all our iwi stations, to Te Māngai Pāho mo Te Pūtea tautoko. I'll be back tomorrow, Friday, last day of the working week, and it'll be my last day here on the show. Mato Tipine should be back on Monday morning from midnight. Until our popo though, kia pai o koutou rā. 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
1: Pretty cool. 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
3: Yeah. 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
1: Yeah.
3: Like mau as in caught, catch.
2: To be, and I think they are mau, if I can remember.
1: Well, ko te tikanga o te kupu, o te kōrero, o te kianga, te kiwaha, Mauakene, forever and a day.
2: Yeah.
1: Forever
2: and continue.
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0: Morena te whānau, here's another phrase you can use at home at breakfast time.
1: Kia ha ki runga I o tohi, he tiamu. 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
2: Ka horo wai hō puapua ka mimiti. 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

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You don't listen to the radio? Oh, well, at least our tūpuna are listening. 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
5: This is an announcement from Civil Defence. Between 6 and 7 p.m. on June the 14th, we're testing the emergency mobile alert. Therefore, we advise against partaking in hide-and-seek and other hiding-centric activities. For more, here's Barry Kane from Hidden Arts New Zealand. Barry, where did Barry go? Anyway, on June the 14th, between 6 and 7 p.m., listen out for the emergency mobile alert. Oh, Barry, you were behind that curtain. Very devious.
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1: Kotte, rapea.
0: Rapea.
1: So we looked at koia and how it's used to emphasize or change the context of something.
0: Yeah.
1: And I thought, hey, pai ki te.
0: Add on.
2: Oh, like koia rapea.
0: You're going to add on koia the next
1: rapea.
0: One.
1: So, whakarongo te wai. Māku rapea, māku rapea, māku koe e awhie.
0: So I'm happy for you.
1: Is the composer like questioning, or I might help you?
0: Yeah.
1: Or I might help you, rapea?
0: Yeah. Yeah.
1: It's actually it's an indeed. I will indeed.
2: Ah.
1: Yeah. So when someone says, oh, kia kai tātou ki tēnei wharekai, say, ai rapea, absolutely.
2: Okay.
1: Ai rapea.
2: Oh, yeah. So it's, okay.
1: Kia haere rapea ki reira. Let's go there.
0: Thank you for bringing that back for me. Yeah, because he wareware au I reira rā tērā kōrero iriana.
1: Aye.
0: Yeah, awesome. Yeah, māku rapea.
3: One, two, three.

0: 男パカルーメカテカラーナイ。Kingi Tapio composed the Karakia Whai Marire. True or false? Kingi Tapio composed the Karakia Whai Marire. True or false? False. The Whai Marire prayer was composed by Te Uahaumini.
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0: उसको पकड़ मेका ठेकारा नहीं Hirata is the third king. True or false? Hirata is the third king. True or false? False. Mahuta is the third king.
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0: What? 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
1: 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True or false? Ofawa was born in Okoroire. True or false? 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Mahinarangi travelled from the east coast to Aotea where she met Turongo and they had their son, Raukawa.
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3: A gathering of chiefs.
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4: Teka.
2: 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Ki tēnei o ngā
3: kautau. Ah, right. Yeah, ka pai tēnā. Ka pai tēnā. 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
1: Kāri tū mai. Hei!
5: Tainui Live endeavours to adhere to the guidelines set out by the Broadcasting Standards Authority. 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All complaints must be lodged in writing, outlining the details, and sent to Tainui Live, PO Box 648 Hamilton, within 20 working days of the incident.

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2: 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And this one here, you could be somebody who is just, you know, absolutely awesome at whatever you do. And you're unique in that aspect, so he momo koe. 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
3: He tuahangata o he rānei.
2: Oh yeah, all right. 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